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2: 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We'll be on scene investigating. 9, thank you.
4: 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We'll be investigating 2004.

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Medic rescue needs 1310 Fifth Avenue, 1310 Fifth Avenue Freedom. 78-year-old male, possibly choking. 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Still trying to get information.

0: 961, we got a second call from 5th Avenue and Freedom. We have a 70-year-old male, seizure activity, unresponsive, is breathing.
1: County 23, runner out.
0: 23, 2017, 1310 5th Avenue and Freedom. 1310 5th Avenue, Freedom. 70-year-old male, seizure activity, unresponsive, is breathing.

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Rescue Beaver Falls. Medic Rescue Unit, 822 2nd Avenue. 22 2nd Avenue, Beaver Falls. 8-year-old female fell off a chair, hit the corner of a TV. She had a gash on her face, bleeding is controlled. County 83. 82 2nd Avenue, Beaver Falls. Female fell off a chair, hit the corner of the TV stand. The gas in her face, bleeding is controlled.

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0: Medic Rescue Aliquippa. Medic Rescue needed 300 Superior Avenue, Valley Terrace, C.S. Charlie, apartment 211. Structure fire standby, reporting someone fell asleep while they were cooking. Not if there's any fire, but there's a lot of smoke. So they're requesting the eval of a patient with smoke inhalation.
1: Commercial structure fire, 91.
0: Terrace building, 300 Superior Avenue, apartment 211.

91 your needs for a commercial structure fire, 300 Superior Avenue, 300 Superior Avenue, Valley Terraces at Charlie Building. Said either apartment 211 or 212. Said someone fell asleep cooking. Said there's a lot of smoke. Unknown if there's any fire. Residents also requesting EMS for eval for smoke inhalation. Engine 91, ladder 91, ladder 71, rescue 47, engine 36, and engine 129 from Crescent. Operations will be on 2.

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2: We're in.
1: 2055, Valley Terrace in Charlie Building, 300 Superior Avenue, 300 Superior Avenue. Caller advised their apartment 211 or 212 for someone falling asleep while cooking. Said there's a lot of smoke in the apartment. I don't know if there's any fire. We're also requesting EMS for evaluation of smoke inhalation. Engine 91, PD's on scene advising no active fire.
2: Okay.
3: County 47 acknowledges. That's 508 for 91.
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0: Copy, engine 1 on C-9112 investigating 2058. 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

County, 26. 6. We're out here. 2101. 95 is also en route. They got a 30 minute ETA.

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We're going to have some ventilation to do. We do have one patient, continuing EMS. We're going to have a few.

9112, XBs. Cancel mutual aid. EMS will have one patient, and you will be on scene for a bit for ventilation. 2103.

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She's currently unconscious.

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0: 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Two callers back on the line requesting CPA.
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Medic, you need 56 A Street. 56 A is Apple Street in Vanport. Name Vera Holmes. 40 caller for a 62-year-old female. She took too many of one of her pills. Unsure which one she. Year old female took too many of one of her pills, unsure one, unknown what her condition is.

0: County, that's what you're doing. Engine 4. Station EMS in their unit. 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
1: I'll show you in at 2208. You're going to 414 East End Avenue, apartment 1 in Beaver for unknown age patient, medical alarm activation, fall requesting lift assist, negative injury.

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We're still on hold with the alarm company. 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

0: 26. 26, go ahead. 22-31. 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

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Medic Rescue 2412 Cedar Avenue, 2412 Cedar Avenue in Hopewell. 73-year-old female vomiting bloody stool, Auburn Metal South. Cedar Avenue in Hopewell, 73-year-old female vomiting, bloody stool, all final status.

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Difficulty urinating.

0: 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We'll be in from Menaka.
1: 2314, 1060 Eckert Road, 1060 Eckert Road, Menaka. 87-year-old man, unable to get into bed, difficulty urinating.

T-tail 36-7 and 8. Station 36-7 and 8, requested by state police. Marker 43.5, Interstate 376 westbound. 43.5, Interstate 376 westbound. Requesting traffic control for an accident. Operations will be on 2.

0: report.
1: We're on location. 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
1: 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Residence is completely dark.

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1: It's 2-4.
0: Correction on the address. It's going to be 2414 Cedar Avenue.

36-78, you're requested by state police. 43.5 Interstate 376 westbound. 43.5 Interstate 376 westbound. For a motor vehicle crash requesting traffic control. Operation London. Station 36 acknowledging 2319.

at 323, 43 and a half, State 376 westbound. 43.5, Interstate 336 westbound. State police is en route for a motor vehicle crash, vehicle versus

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0: 2326, 532 Wises Grove Road in Dalby. 61-year-old, unable to walk, altered mental status. He's almost fallen a couple times.

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Be out of Beaver, 9 point. 2328. Are you between

Center in Alpha. Yes, we're going towards Alpha. Copy, I'm on a parkway now. It's heading eastbound.

Station 36 is on scene. You'll see us on the westbound part. Go all the way past and get off at the Elko and come back. Four.

0: Bank to 37.
1: Westbound, you'll see a bunch of flares. 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
0: 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Johnny, it's a 37 on scene.
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Foot pain.

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1: 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Foot pain.

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Rescue needed 904 3rd Avenue. 904 3rd Avenue in Conway. Conway Towers, apartment 203. 89-year-old female, chest pain, vomiting.

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1: 22-0049, 043rd Avenue in Conway. Conway Towers, apartment 203. 89-year-old female, chest pain, back pain, vomiting.

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Army ambulance and 52 TRS for me, Glen Eden Road and Route 68. Glen Eden Road and Route 68. In East Oakley. Toyota sedan in the roadway.

County, 62-3 is on the way. At 448 Glen Eden Road and Route 68. Glen Eden Road, Route 68. This caller is now advising that the male is awake, said he fell asleep.

Yeah, sir. I'll show you up there, code 2440. I'll advise you and

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Copy. I'll show you back in 449.

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Route 68, New Swift, 85-year-old female, difficulty breathing, low O2 levels, and spit blood.

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For a 67-year-old male, believes he's having a heart attack. History of cardiac issues. 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

62. 62. 62. 62. 62. 62. 62. 62. 62. 62. 62. 62. 62. 62. 62. 62. 62. 62. 62. 62. 62. 62. 62. 62. 62. 62. 62. 62. 62. 62. 62. 62. 62. 62. 62. 62. 62. 62. 62. 62. 62. 62. 62. 62. 62. 62. 62. 62. 62. 62. 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

Medic Rescue, Rochester. 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

0: 60 will be en route. 60 shading route 34 to 225 Jefferson Street. In the lobby, 52-year-old male, general weakness, head and neck pain, vomiting, stated he had a minor stroke earlier this week.
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South Beaver. 62 Australian Route 909 to 500 Hodgson Road. 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
1: Alright, we'll go in and check things out real quick anyway.
0: Okay, we did advise them while they were on the line. Just pulled up.

Rescue and 33 Squad 90, you're needed 710 7th Street, 7107 7th Street in Patterson Heights for an 84-year-old male, fell on the concrete, uncontrolled bleeding from the head, is on blood thinners, E1 priority.

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1: 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Rescued 801 Allegheny Street, 01 Allegheny Street, apartment 3210, for 6-year-old female, low oxygen levels, E2 per.

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1: Allegheny Street, apartment 3210 for 66-year-old female on hospice. Oxygen levels dropping there, requesting transport.
0: Carson, repeat that last, please.

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1: Yeah, copy. Thank you.

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Medic rescue Beaver Fight. Medic rescue needed 622 24th Street room apartment for an 84-year-old male. Not able to be in since yesterday. Frequent falls, general. 622 24th Street, Beaver Falls.

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Beaver Falls. 16 Route 947 to 622 24th Street, rear apartment in Beaver Falls. For an 84-year-old male, not able to stand since yesterday, Beaver Falls general weakness.

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0: Yeah, I'll call them right now.
1: Thank you.

0: 1014 Pennsylvania Avenue, 1014 Pennsylvania Avenue, Maca, apartment 6, 23-year-old female, 38 weeks pregnant, contractions 5 to 10 minutes apart, possibly in labor, second child, D1.
1: 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Into the
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0: brain. Brighton, 610 3rd Avenue, New Brighton, at New Brighton Police Station. Police Department requesting EMS to the station to evaluate a female who was choked during a domestic.
1: Nope, nope. County, 4.
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0: 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County 68. 2A member. 68, copy 1020.
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1: 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County 66. 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
0: 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Did anybody get anything from that resident?
1: You're en route at 1034, 1599 Pennsylvania Avenue. We have not heard from the resident.
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0: The homeowner just called in. Some lawn mower smoke got into the residence, setting off the alarm. But the issue went in the candle. He was told to call the company first.
1: All right, we copy that. 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
0: Copy.

0: Patterson QRS needed, 825 6th Street in Patterson Heights, 825 6th Street in Patterson Heights, 77-year-old female, general weakness, lethargic, several falls, E2.
1: Yes, 33.
0: Copy, engine 33 en route 1039, 825 6th Street, Patterson Heights, 825 6th Street. 77-year-old female, general weakness, lethargic, several falls. Copy.

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0: County 61.
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E2 priority.

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Chippewa. 62, Cheyenne Route 1217, 744 Shenango Road. 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

0: 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For a 42-year-old male, fell on the walking trail, fractured ankle, E1 priority.
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Medic Rescue, New Brighton. 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On 5th between the American Legion and the gas station for an elderly man fell, possibly bleeding from the head. Priority.

0: 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The police on scene in New Brighton advising a male in his late 60s with a laceration to the nose, uncontrolled bleeding.
1: 10-4, you're in that zone.
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0: 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Mill Street I-376 ramp. All reporting a brush fire under the overpass, under Power Mines. Engine 92, Taker 35, respond, non-response, 1, operations on 2.
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0: We're going to be on location. We're on Mill Street, right at the 76 westbound ramp.
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35 knots. Traffic stop down here, Grand Farm Plaza. 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Tanker 35. You can downgrade to non-emergency. 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
0: It's basically, so the trash line will be fine. Cool down around it.
1: And if that's the case, we'll probably reposition apparatus up and on so we can pull it down to from that side.
0: Copy that. 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
1: We're good on scene. Getting patient, extricated from the woods now. 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Copy.
0: Parking lot of Wildwood Chapel in position beyond the engine. Copy that. It's heading that direction.

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Standby one, I'm giving you 100. That's not necessary.

Rescue Squad 39, you're needed. 596 Ingle Road Extension. 596 Ingle Road Extension in Ohioville. For a male in his 60s, appears a tree fell on him. Bleeding from the head, he's going to be laying on the side of the road. You want priority?

0: that's not a...
1: JUS 1340, 596 Inglewood Extension in Ohioville for a male in his 60s. Appears a tree fell on him, bleeding from the head. He is conscious and awake. He's looking inside the room.
0: The Duquesne light as well. They need to come out their high tension distribution lines. It's right where the fire is. We have no active electrical hazards, though.
2: Number 304965, Chief.
0: How about?
3: 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Copy the pole number.

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0: 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Go ahead. Just closer to Tiger, closer to Lisa. Come in off of Top Steel, we're in here about

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She's going to be upstairs. 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

Yeah, 1430.

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0: This will be Verizon Wires, telephone pole number 000B over 110. 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
1: Metacross 1039 QRS needed 174 Salem Church Road in Ohioville, 174 Salem Church Road in Ohioville, 42-year-old male, muscular dystrophy, oxygen dropping, keeping on BiPAP until EMS arrives, E1.

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For a 42-year-old male with muscular dystrophy, oxygen levels are dropping. You're going to keep on bypass William Sorak.

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Six three is clear.

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0: 10-4, this portion is going to be down until we get the companies out here to change the wires.
1: All right, sounds good.
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Yeah, they said they had a little bit of smoke coming from cooking. Good enough.

0: 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Economy is 118 Foxglove Drive. 18 Foxglove Drive for an 84-year-old female fell in the bathtub complaining of pain all over. You want priority?
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1: 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I'll show you out the service.
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0: Chenango Road's going to be closed from Park Lane to 35 Chenango. Barricades are up. Station 14 clear from the scene.
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Priority 1.

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Metacrest 91 Kira is needed. 354 Christine Drive, 354 Christine Drive, Alqua, a 91-year-old male, elevated heart rate, difficulty breathing, Friday 1. Christine Drive, equipment, 91-year-old male, elevator rate, difficulty breathing.

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0: Alec Cooper.
1: Hall Street out of Quetta. Zero female congestion, elevated temp. Prior to.

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1: ...1637-706-706 Hall Street, out of equipment. 80-year-old female congestion, elevated.
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0: 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First Avenue at Cruise Run Road. 65 at Cruise Run Road. Car burst. Motorcycle. Unknown extent of injury. Station 49, engine 71. Our response 1, operations on response 2.
1: Lying on the ground, unconscious. Sorry, what?
2: Yeah, I-22, into that.
1: That's 16-2, going to First Avenue and Cruise Run Road. Vehicle versus motorcycle. Second reporting, motorcycle driver stopped walking around, under an extent of injury.
0: 15-53, 65 South 9 at Run Road.

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1: Well, we're on scene of the Conway accident.
0: 165, in between crews running the marathon.
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0: 2112, you copy that as well.
3: Closer to marathon, John?
0: Yeah, they're down between crews running closer to the marathon.

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1: 1655 southbound between Cruz Road closer to the marathon.
0: Army 4916.
1: 4916.
0: 65 between 16
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0: You're going to have 71 stand. This is going to be a minor one. Patients are up and walking around. I get myself turned around to get to the.
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0: Yeah, that's what I'm going to do.

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91 QRSL, it's open. Valley Terrace B is in Bravo Building, 400 Superior Avenue, 400 Superior Avenue, over 100, Aliquippa. Female patient fell into a window, uncontrolled bleed from an unknown location, Friday 1.

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1: 22-17-4, it's actually going to be outside the building. Valley 10 RSB is in Bravo, 400 Superior Avenue. Station fell into glass, uncontrolled from unknown location.

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0: 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Police is controlled. She is in Cena secure.
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0: 331 Wallace Run Road, Big Beaver. Going to be parked on the side of the road and then 15-year-old male died of complications, multiple syncope episodes. Where are you responding from, please?
1: We're coming from Bridgewater. We have 18-minute ETA.
0: That's received. Thank you. By police department for 331 Wallace Run Road. 331 Wallace Run Road in Beaver on the side of the road near Lands Botchery. 15-year-old male diabetic complications, multiple simple episodes. Medic rescues are out in 18-minute ETA.

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1: 14, good.
0: The wires have been removed to where Shenango Road's open. Empire still needs to come down. There's five wires off to the side of the road. Service lines for the 1235 Shenango.
1: Okay, well, you're notified. Do you have a call?
0: Affirmative. Just letting you know Shenango's open.
1: Recent.
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Station 11 took a call on station for a reported brush fire. Instant response, station 14, engine 11-2, brush 18, on response, line operations unresponsive.

Squad 11 clear, 1739, 36316 Ailey Hill Road.

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1: County 68. 68. 40. 12-17-41.

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For a reported fresh fire called in by Station 11.

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0: 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Spanakrest 9033, QRS unit 1401 Book Avenue, 1401 Book Avenue, Patterson. Elderly female fell, confused, shaky, to request an eval. She is conscious, alert, prior to.
1: County 24.
0: 1401 Book Avenue, Patterson. 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

0: Force. Addressing you, Providence Healthcare, 900 3rd Avenue, 900 3rd Avenue, Beach Falls, room 133. 65-year-old female, arms swelling, possible infection, constipation, priority to.
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0: Patriot Midland. Number 10, 11th Street, 108 11th Street, Midland. Evaluation of a female victim of an assault. Let's say, right to the head. Agent.
1: County 72, responding.
0: Agent 46, number 10, 11th Street.

0: Crashing 91 QRS, near 4085 Jordan Street, 4085 Jordan Street in South Heights. Male lying on the side of the road. 51 right in front of the shop, priority 1. Call for medic rescue, 2001 Washington Street, 201 Washington Street, apartment C is in 303. In Hope, male patient, 201, up 4438.
1: County, 25 on location.
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0: County 22. 22. In for 22 1847 4085 Jordan Street. Me on the side of the road. My male patient lying on the side of the road. Unknown. Level of consciousness.

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0: Okay, if you could let them know we're going to stop down and drop off their taser PD con form?
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